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0: 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I'm Captain Adam. 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
12: Is it ever okay to give a gym membership to a loved one for their birthday? It's funny because if she wanted it and she wanted to do it and she discussed it, then of course her husband is going to give her what she wants. Mm. But the way he did it is so shady. Nancy's been saying she's gained some weight. Her clothes don't fit. She's been complaining to her husband about it. So Steve, for her birthday, he's a trainer, got her a gym membership, and then she unwrapped it and it was in front of her whole family. What?
13: Yeah.
12: She was like, I was embarrassed by that. Like, you were trying to tell me in front of everybody that I had gained too much weight.
13: I mean, if this was my wife's birthday and she had been talking to me about it, I mean, I might get her a gym membership, but it certainly wouldn't be the whole gift. And I don't think I would hand that to her in front of anybody. How do you wrap that? Well, right? What do you do with that?
12: You put it in a bag. You put it in a little bag, and a little sign. It's got the little card that goes on your keychain.
13: To me, you know, or use it on your phone. It's just a thing that you tell your partner, by the way, I got you this, right? You're signed up for this or whatever. I don't know.
12: Yeah, he had to give her something. He had to unwrap, I guess. What do you think? Whose side are you on? Was he wrong? He said he had the best intentions. 1-800-330-9999. Roger.
14: I'm going to be on her side. I think she is probably beautiful the way she is, and she doesn't need to change for a man.
13: Oh, look at Roger.
12: So
13: good,
12: smooth.
13: Good job,
12: and
13: Roger.
12: And he said it like I believed him.
13: Right.
12: I was like, oh, she is beautiful. We don't even know what she looks like.
13: Good delivery, Roger.
12: Yeah.
13: Good delivery. Appreciate you.
12: Roger's so smooth. Yeah.
13: Whose side are you, Mr. Steal Your Girl.
12: Whose side are you on? 1-800-330-9999. It's a couple's court. The River's Greatest Hits. River 95.7.

Harlow, Jimmy Dean, on the cover of a magazine. Grace Kelly, Harlow Jean, picture of a beauty queen. Jean Kelly, Fred Astaire, Ginger Rogers, Dan.

0: Leg warmers? What would the message be?
1: I think that sometimes people just see signs, and it's just a real thing. Do you ever see signs?
2: I don't say that I necessarily believe in signs. I mean, I would probably think that it was a hallucination, but I know that, you know, people see them all the time, right? So, you know, if somebody's like, oh, it rained on your special day, then it's good luck. Like, I'm more of the type where I'm just like, shut up. Can't you just say that the weather stinks today? That's not me.
1: I'm looking at our text line at 1-800-330-9999. You can call or text anytime. I definitely believe in signs. I asked a good friend who passed away to give me a sign through white flowers when she sees me. And now every 6 months, I go, and I guess she died from breast cancer. And whenever she goes for her mammogram, she sees white flowers when she shows up to the doctor's office in one way or another.
2: I'm always looking for a sign like at the roulette table or something like that. Yeah. I just want somebody to be walking by with a big flashing number that's like, put it on this and you're going to be rich.
1: Hi, it's Anna and Raven. What's your signs?
3: So when I have a dream and I know that this person in my family or this friend has passed away, and I say to them in my dream, for example, Grandpa, you're not supposed to be here right now. And he goes, I know. I see that as like a check-in just to let you know that, hey, I'm there.
1: I believe that. 100%. I think that people come to you in your dreams and talk to you. One time my grandmother came to me in my dream. We were about to put an offer in on a house. And all she said to me was, don't buy that house in Italian. That's all she said. And then I had to wake up and tell my husband that.
2: Right. And I'm sure he was thrilled.
1: Thrilled. But we didn't buy that house. Yeah. 1-800-330-9999. Do you believe in signs?
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1: Raven's just giving me the look. He's giving me the look because every time this happens, he doesn't believe like I believe.
2: Yeah, to me, you know, signs are coincidence most of the time. And a lot of it is stuff that we steer with our own subconscious. But I don't want to tell people not to believe.
1: No.
2: I don't want to be that guy.
1: I believe in signs. Do you believe in signs? What are the signs that are sent to you? 1-800-330-9999. And some of these calls that are coming up, how can you say they're not real? It's next.
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0: you if you're halfway through, whatever.
1: At the same time, that's better than flying off the side of the cruise ship.
2: Yeah.
1: I mean, of all the things that happen, I don't think that happens very often. Things I hate at the water park. Boogers that you see floating in the pool.
2: Band-aids.
1: Lines. Mm-hmm. Yeah, I hate the fact that the lines are forever long.
2: The fact that everybody's barefoot on the hot concrete.
1: Yeah, and then the ones that go straight up and down, like those, I don't trust those. But other than that, I'm fine. You ever ride that tornado thing or whatever at Six Flags, like a big float you get on? That thing is scary and also awesome.
2: I don't like when it shoots you up too high off the water. Now you're like at a free fall going in. Mm. I don't want any of that. I was actually at a water park not too long ago, and I sat the whole thing out like a true mom.
1: Well, I'll set up a sprinkler for you on the
2: Thank
1: side.
2: Thank you. What's that vacation activity that you signed a waiver, you did it, and would you ever do it again? 1-800-330-9999. 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
3: Oh, Gloria wrote on our Facebook page at Ann Raven, we went swimming with the dolphins in the Bahamas, 11 out of 10. Oh, yeah. That's the best.
1: You know what? I went swimming with the dolphins myself. I would never do it in a pool or an aquarium setting again. I would do it out in the ocean.
3: Yeah.
1: That's the only place I would do it, and I wouldn't even do it in one of those pens. I feel differently about it now that I've done it.
3: We've done it in the ocean. Not me. I would never pay for me to do it, but I paid for my children to do it.
1: Yeah.
3: And those memories, I remember, like, I got teary-eyed, like, watching them do it. It was wonderful.
1: Incredible experience, again, in the wild. Very, very cool. Anything that's captive at this point, I just don't feel good about. I swam with sea turtles, and they just came up to me. It wasn't an excursion.
3: Oh, you're
1: like, it was nothing like
3: turtle
1: that.
3: Turtle whisperer?
1: They just came up to me. I just happened to be in a place where they were, and it was baby ones and everything. It was awesome.
3: What's a vacation activity you tried? You signed the waiver and you were like, all right, I guess let's do this. We're on vacation. And how would you rate it? 1-800-330-9999.
1: Dave, tell us about your vacation activity. What'd you do?
4: I won a city slickest trip out to Montana, and I moved cattle for a week on horseback.
1: Oh,
4: my gosh. It was unbelievable.
1: That is fantastic. Had you ever ridden a horse before?
4: Oh, yeah. I've ridden horses before.
1: Okay.
4: But there was a total of 42 of us that did the trip, and it was really wild.
1: That's very amazing. Intense. Like camping out, too, while you're doing it, right? Setting up camp every night while you're moving the cattle?
4: We slept in teepees, and it was great. We just, you know, out in the prairie, the closest town was 600 people population. We took Suburbans out 45 minutes into the prairie.
1: I love that. I mean, Yellowstone was my jam, so.
3: You paid to go on vacation, but then you did the work for them by moving the cattle?
1: He won it.
3: Voluntarily.
4: Oh, yeah. Voluntarily, yeah.
3: Okay, got it.
4: Definitely did. But it was fun.
1: Yeah. You don't remember that with Jack Palance and Billy Crystal? That was awesome.
3: No idea.
4: Just that time when I did it, because that movie had come out, they had a trip for that.
1: Right. Everybody wanted to do it then. Right. That and when Yellowstone came out.
4: Yep.
1: Thanks for the call, man. That's awesome. What an experience.
3: Andrea, your vacation activity, what did you try and how would you rate it?
5: I tried a ghost tour in New Orleans along the French Quarter, and I would rate it about a good solid 7 out of 10.
1: Is it, you know what? So here's the thing. I mean, I know it's a super haunted town. I know the voodoo history I would think would be very interesting. On the other hand, like, I feel like there's a million bars I'd rather be at or food I'd rather be eating than standing there for 45 minutes waiting for that slow funeral procession parade. Am I wrong?
5: No, which is why we did drink before we went. Yeah. So I would recommend that.
1: Right. And then bring a flask.
3: Right. You know? I love ghost tours. I love them.
1: Okay.
3: I mean, they're so fun. I like when they bring you to creepy places and they tell you spooky stories. And they, when they give you tools, oh, boy.
1: Yeah.
3: I'm so excited to use the tools.
1: Yeah.
3: Like, I don't even know what it's measuring, EVP. I don't know.
1: Nothing. That's the secret.
3: I'm like taking photos all around. I'm like, I got an orb. I got an orb here.
1: Yeah, the secret is it's not measuring.
3: Oh,
1: anything.
3: I like it. It's fun. Fun.
1: Show me the ghost. And then this rating would go from a 6 or a 7 to a 9.
3: Do you remember when I got the picture of the ghost dog in Salem,
1: I do remember the ghost dog that you said was a ghost dog. I don't know.
3: It was a ghost dog in the cemetery. It was a ghost dog in a cemetery, and I have a picture to prove it.
1: Yeah, the jury's still out on that.
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I love some Prince. That's Purple Rain. This is Melinda with you on the river, 95.7. What time is it? About 10 minutes after 10. It's going to be another hot Monday. But you know, this is the last Monday of July, because this Friday is the last day of July. Can you believe that? This month has just gone by so fast. Now, I just looked at my calendar. Monday, Tuesday, Wednesday. This week, there will be live thoroughbred horse racing out at Louisiana Downs. And post time is at 4.05 p.m. Yeah. Okay. So if you have never been, it might be something you're looking for, something different to do. I'm offering you something different to do out at

Louisiana Downs. Of course, they've been around since 1974. And if you haven't been out there lately, they've got the casino side of Louisiana Downs. And then they're not open today or tomorrow, but Lucky Palace, they open Wednesday through Sunday for lunch from 11 to 3 and then for dinner from 5 o'clock on. So keep that in mind. Something fun to do, something different. Get out there and enjoy yourself at Louisiana Downs, our community partner for over 50 years.

0: AC Duct Cleaners. How can I help you?
1: Hey, Mike, it's Melinda. How are you?
0: Hey, Melinda, what's going on this morning?
1: Well, I like to start my Mondays off talking to you because you're so personable, Mike. You love what you do. You've owned this company, was it coming up 21 years?
0: Almost 21.
1: You help people breathe better, and that's really the bottom line. If you've heard Mike and I talk, you know he owns AC Duct Cleaners. Tell them exactly how all this works when someone calls, okay?
0: Well, basically, I just need a little information about your home. 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
1: Okay.
0: It tells us how long it's going to take. And from there, I put a number on it. I've been doing it so long that I can tell you how many vents you have from the square footage you have
1: wow.
0: A lot of times.
1: Yeah, you are that good. You really are. I mean, it's amazing.
0: And we just go in and take the vents down, power wash and paint them, run our machine, the beast, up through the ducts, and clean out underneath the unit where the dust bunnies live and seal some things up to keep the dirt out in the future.
1: That's right. And once
0: I tell everybody we'll be back in 10 or 15 years.
1: Yeah, it's really that simple. But you got to call Mike at 218-0770. And what do they ask for after you give them the quote, Mike?
0: They must ask for the Melinda discount.
1: The Melinda discount. I have never in all my 40 plus years of radio been offered a Melinda discount. And I think it's the discount that trumps all discounts, right, Mike?
0: Exactly. Yeah.
1: And I really do appreciate you doing that. I know it's a great discount. I know you do a great job. And like you said, once you do it, you don't have to come back for, 10, 12, 15 years and redo it.
0: Right. The first thing you'll notice is your house smells better.
1: Mm-hmm.
0: The next thing you'll say, I don't have to dust as often. But ultimately, you're breathing better. And that's what it's all about.
1: Especially for the elderly, okay, if you're hearing us and you don't get out of your house much, right? My mother-in-law doesn't.
0: Right.
1: She's 84.
0: That's the thing.
1: And most doctors will tell you to get your AC ducts cleaned, especially if you got breathing issues, right, Mike?
0: Mm-hmm.
1: That's
0: We're doing a house tomorrow, a lady up in Benton with chronic bronchitis and allergies.
1: Aww.
0: And she just needs a little help.
1: There you go. Call Mike Thomas. He's got the help. It's AC Duct Cleaners. Mr. Mike, give him the fabulous number.
0: 318-218-0770. Call now.
1: That's right. Call him now, and don't forget the Melinda discount. And Mike, you are a blessing to me here at the River. We appreciate you so much. You have a great day, okay?
0: Thank you, Melinda.
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0: I love Donna Summer, Last Dance on the River 95.7. Hey, it's Melinda hanging out with you. Happy Monday. I hope you had a great weekend. I hope you relaxed and did whatever the heck you wanted. I turned another year older, and I'm not going to tell you how old I am. You probably already know. But you know what? It's just a number. I feel like when I hear that song, I feel like I'm still at Halton High School. And we graduated in 1981 at the dances every Saturday. I feel like I'm 14 or 15, 16 again. Really, inside, okay? Maybe not on the outside, but, you know, it's all your attitude. That's what I'm saying. And you know who has a great attitude? He always has the greatest attitude. So positive. My friend Terry Shields. You might have heard me talk about him. Terry owns Caddo Concrete, and he's been in the concrete biz for probably 30, I don't know, probably 40 years, maybe. 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He's dependable. He's that positive person that you love to work with. 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

0: That's Redbone. Come and get your love. That's such a good song. I'm in here just dancing away. 10 minutes away from 11. It is Melinda hanging out with you. So this is the last week of July. So it's the last week to get all those July limited time offers at Flying Heart. And yes, I've got a $20 gift card I'm giving away. Let's do caller three right now. 320-0957 will win a $20 gift card. 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So if you like a lot of heat on your pepperoni pizza, spicy marinara, mozzarella, 18 giant pepperoni slices, spicy seasoning, and sriracha hot honey. 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And the red, white, and blue authentic Belgian sugar pearl waffle. Oh, Lord. Plus, you got all the other pizzas and wings and salads. It's a great, great place. It's local. That's why I love on our local. It's Flying Heart Brewery and Pub. You tell them, Melinda, that's why they craft. They craft for you and I. Yep. 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
1: 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And because they're my friends, they trust me.

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8: 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I love Flying Heart.
7: Yay. 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
7: 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It's a good vibe and you're going to win. 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Woo-hoo.
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How about some ABBA there? Knowing me, knowing you. On the River, 95.7. Hey, I just confirmed that this Saturday, by the way, is August 1st. The date is August 1st, but I confirmed that Jamie Johnson has sold out. The concert coming to Margaritaville is sold out, okay? But September 19th, tickets are

still available for Jeff Foxworthy at Margaritaville. And they just started selling October 2nd tickets for the Marcus King Band. 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

That's Steve Winwood's Higher Love. It's Melinda hanging out. Yes, I got more stuff to give away. I got a medium Johnny's Pizza of your choice, by the way. Caller number 3 right now, 320-0957. You will win. I actually mail the gift card to you. I try to be as easy as I can on you. So caller 3, go ahead and call me. See if you can win. Oh, don't forget, Johnny's Pizza does a lunch menu every day, Monday through Sunday, 11 to 4. And they added a seventh option, which to me is like the perfect. It's an 8-inch cheese pizza with a 16-ounce drink for $7.99 plus tax. 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Or you can get a fourth of a Muffy with chips and a drink for $6.99 plus tax. So I'm telling you all this because, you know, it's good prices. And if you're hungry, pull on into that Johnny's Pizza. Okay, caller 3, let's go to the phones. I want a winner. Here's Paul Simon. He's going to sing while we go get the winner. Kodachrome on the River 95.7. And here we go.

0: You are the winner. Caller 3. Who is this?
1: This is Big Ed.
0: All right, Big Ed. What's your last name?
1: Vanderhoven.
0: All right. Big Ed Vanderhoven, do you like Johnny's Pizza?
1: Absolutely.
0: All right. What you think you're going to get when you get the gift card in the mail?
1: You're going to meet Lovers.
0: Oh, that sounds good. All right. 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

0: I get such weird texts sometimes. I love all my friends. They make my day. People wishing me belated birthday. Thank you. With funny little memes and stuff. It just makes me laugh. Yeah. Real show, Melinda, with you. It's 11:15. I want to talk about my real friends as well over at All About Trees. 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And they've expanded into Caddo, Bossier, Webster, DeSoto, Red River, over in East Texas. They take care of both Louisiana and Texas. So anything about trees, you trust All About Trees and tell them Melinda sent you from the River 95.7.
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0: I can't remember what year that was. Owner of a Lonely Heart. I'll look it up later. Anyway, it's Melinda with you at 11:30, talking about the $1 million experience. Have you heard about this? Okay. So coming Saturday, August 15th, to Live Casino, the $1 million experience. Doors open at 6, showtime 7. It's a 21 and up. Yeah, you got to be 21 and up to go this. So it's really a celebration of Sun Records and the birth of rock and roll. So if you like the music of Johnny Cash or Jerry Lee Lewis or Elvis Presley or Carl Perkins, Roy Orbison, this is that show that you want to go to. And I saw Shelley over at Live last Thursday at the Chef event we went to, and I said, can I give a few more tickets away? She said, sure. Okay. So let's do two more winners. You'll each win a pair of tickets to this $1 million experience show at Live Casino on Saturday, August 15th. We'll do caller 3 and caller 4. How about that? 320-0957. If you are free Saturday, August 15th, call me. All righty? Be 21 and up. Okay. Here we go. Callers 3 and 4 on the River 95.7.
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0: There's Stevie Wonder Bread, part-time lover. No, it's really Stevie Wonder. Okay, I don't want to give you the right answer. I just call him Stevie Wonder Bread. I don't know why sometimes. It's 11:40. It's Melinda hanging out with you. You know, we were traveling back from Dallas for my birthday weekend and came across, actually right out of Dallas, a big old accident. And I was just, you know, you pray for the people. You don't know them, but you do pray for them when you pass by an accident. And it's really bad. It was like an 18-wheeler and a couple of cars, and it had all of the traffic what we were in backed up. And I think about that when I come here and I see people, you know, I don't know them, and I see an accident setting, and I'm just like, oh, you pray for them. If you do ever get in an accident, I don't want you to ever, but it happens, you need to call my friend Trey Morris, Injury Lawyers. I've known Trey a long time. He's my friend, and back in 2017, I was driving in at about 4 in the morning on I-20, right there by Pierre Bossier Mall, and we were about to take that corner, and there was an 18-wheeler in front of me, and apparently he didn't tie down his tarp, and the tarp, when he went around the corner, the wind picked it off of his trailer, and then when I went around the corner at 4, and it's dark, remember, it wrapped around my car. It was horrifying, and yeah. My car was everywhere. I thought I was going to go over the bridge, and I was injured. The car was messed up, everything. And he did pull over, and I had to call the police, but I called Trey. So Trey helped me, because you've got bills, you got medical bills, you're off work, you know, all that stuff. Trey Morris Injury Lawyers, that's who you need. You need someone you can trust, and do it quickly, okay? Don't accept what the insurance company wants to pay you, because they're not on your side. I'm going to tell you that right now. But you call my friend Trey. He's got offices in Shreveport, now in Bossier. He's got them in Ruston, in Lake Charles, Minden, Covington. If you need him, he's going to be there for you, okay? 318-508-9950. There's actually several numbers. But if you go to the website, just put Trey Morris Injury Lawyers. You'll find him. You tell him Melinda sent you, okay?
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The Oh Wows are back. 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

The River 95.7, the River's greatest hits, EWF, and let's groove. You're in the groove with the best of the 70s, 80s, and 90s from the likes of Sheila E., Spin Doctors, Wham, and more on the way. Hey, want to say thanks to everybody who stopped out and took advantage of the big backpack and school supply giveaway. Saw a lot of familiar faces, and the kids coming out and getting hooked up with all the essentials for back to school.

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0: the River, 95.7 The River's Greatest Hits. Another day of feeling like we're in the Caribbean. Of course, we don't have a Caribbean breeze. We all just have to kick on the old Lasco fan and hope for the best. Maybe grab a little frou-frou cocktail with a parasol stuck in it. That'll make you feel tropical and cool. Until tomorrow afternoon, thanks for tuning in. I'm Bobby Ray. Talk to you then on the River.
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